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1: Fireflies in the Old City na Capri su 7 pa 11, 8. oktober je danes. Se je pocenilo, ne, če se ne motim, dizelsko gorivo in tudi bencin.
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0: Hard to say that I'd rather stay awake when I'm asleep, because my dreams are bursting.
1: Fireflies in the Old City na Capri su 7 pa 11, 8. oktober je danes. 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
2: Ti rečem.
1: Kakšne so vaše

that mama, she got a thicker name of cameraman. 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And he's up there. What's that? Hawaiian noises. He's banging on the bongos like a chimpanzee. Oh, that didn't work.

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